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1: Coming up in this hour, we will be playing tracks like this. Tracks like this. Oh, colors, that's why I love you, so
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0: J80s. Here we go. Another interesting fun fact that may take you back. Nostalgia is a funny thing. A bit like smelling something that reminds you of your childhood. Go for it, Brian.
1: Tempest was a unique game that required players to navigate a tube-shaped tunnel, shooting down enemies and avoiding obstacles along the way.
0: Brian does go on somewhat. Only joking. Let's get back to the music. This is J80s.

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1: Bag your face. This is the 80s version of shut up, but it's much more fun. Who wants someone you're annoyed with to simply stop talking when you can imagine them forcibly suffocating on a bag?
0: Interesting fact. Thanks, Brian. Let's get back to the music. This is J80s.

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0: J80s. Here we go. Another interesting fun fact. Nostalgia is a funny thing, a bit like looking at today's playgrounds and thinking, where has all that concrete gone? Go for it, Brian.
1: Zaxxon is a 1982 isometric shooter arcade game developed and released by Sega. Some sources claim that Japanese electronics company Ikigami Tsushinki also worked on the development of Zaxxon. The game gives the player the experience of flying a fighter craft through a fortress while shooting at enemy entities. The object of the game is to hit as many targets as possible without being shot down or running out of fuel, which can be replenished, paradoxically, by blowing up fuel drums. At the time of its release, Zaxxon was unique as it was the first game to employ axonometric projection, which lent its name to the game.
0: If you have some interesting facts or memories you want to share, email Brian at j80s.com. Let's get back to the music. 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
1: On December 19th, 1984, Margaret Thatcher, Prime Minister of the United Kingdom, signed the Sino-British Joint Declaration, an agreement to return Hong Kong to China in 1997.
0: Brian will be back later with some more interesting facts. Let's get back to the music. This is J80s.

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0: Coming up in this hour, we will be playing tracks like this. Tracks like this.

0: Coming up, we will be playing 80s tracks like this. Don't go away. We will be playing this one soon.
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0: 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Here we go. Another interesting fun fact. 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
1: What's your damage? Why are you acting out? Who hurt you? What's your problem? These are all appropriate synonyms for what's your damage. But the authentic 80s one is my favorite. 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They're clearly worth keeping if they appreciate good 80s slang.
0: Interesting fact. Thanks, Brian. Let's get back to the music. This is J80.

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0: J80s. Here we go. Another interesting fun fact. Nostalgia is a funny thing, a bit like looking at today's playgrounds and thinking, where has all that concrete gone? Go for it, Brian.
1: I would be forced to suspend you head first in the bog of eternal stench.
0: 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Let's get back to the music. This is J80s.

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0: J80s. Here we go. Another interesting fun fact that may take you back. Nostalgia is a funny thing. A bit like smelling something that reminds you of your childhood. Go for it, Brian.
1: I'll be back. Arnold Schwarzenegger as the Terminator. One of the most famous movie lines of all time was memorably delivered by Arnold Schwarzenegger in the groundbreaking movie.
0: Well, that was interesting without being sarcastic. Let's get back to the music. This is J80s.

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0: Brian does go on somewhat. Only joking. Let's get back to the music. 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
0: Coming up in this hour, here is a sneaky preview. Let's take you back. Back.
1: Beginning to start, and I don't know the answer. Coming up, we will be playing 80s tracks like this. There'd be no one else. I know that I say. Don't go away. We will be playing this one soon.
0: Now back to the fun facts and tracks on J80s. Oh, what's the J stand for? Just 80s, of course.

0: 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Here we go, another interesting fun fact. 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
1: Miners' strike ends. The year saw the conclusion of the year-long miners' strike, one of the most divisive industrial actions in British history. It was a turning point in UK industrial relations, which had long-term implications on communities, unions, and society as a whole.
0: Brian will be back later with some more interesting facts. Let's get back to the music. 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

0: 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Fun facts you may have forgotten about, or you may say, wow, that takes me back. Go for it, Brian.
1: Dig Dug was a unique game that combined elements of platformers and puzzle games. 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
0: Coming up in this hour, here is a sneaky preview. 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
0: 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Only joking. Let's get back to the music. This is J80s.

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0: J80s. Here we go. Another interesting fun fact. Nostalgia is a funny thing, a bit like looking at today's playgrounds and thinking, where has all that concrete gone? Go for it, Brian.
1: Math's protege. Ruth Lawrence achieved a math degree at Oxford at the age of 13, having never been taught in formal education. She became the youngest British person to gain a first-class degree and the youngest to graduate from the University of Oxford in modern times. She has remained in academia for the rest of her career so far.
0: Thanks, Brian. Let's get back to the music. This is J80s.

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0: Coming up in this hour, we will be playing tracks like this.

0: coming up, we will be playing 80s tracks like this. Coming up in this hour.
1: Here we go.

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1: On December 3rd, 1984, in Bhopal, India, a chemical leak at a pesticide plant exposed over 500,000 people to methyl isocyanate. Known as the worst ever industrial disaster, thousands were killed immediately, and tens of thousands more continue to suffer the aftermath.
0: Brian does go on somewhat. Only joking. Let's get back to the music. 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
0: 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Thanks, Brian. Let's get back to the music. 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

0: J80s. Here we go, another interesting fun fact. Nostalgia is a funny thing, a bit like looking at today's playgrounds and thinking, where has all that concrete gone? Go for it, Brian.
1: I don't get it. If you scratched your head when you heard I don't get it, don't sweat it, you were not alone. Old timers, however, got this gem from Tom Hanks' classic Big.
0: Brian will be back later with some more interesting facts. Let's get back to the music. This is J80s.

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1: 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Casablanca. 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
4: Coming up in this hour, here is a sneaky preview. Let's take you back. Back, back, back.
3: Don't go away. We will be playing this one soon. Think of me and celebrate. I made such a big mistake. Coming up, we will be playing 80s tracks like this. Life was so simple then. A
4: kind of playtime. You made it easy then. Now back to the fun facts and tracks of the 80s.

0: J80s. Here we go. Another interesting fun fact that may take you back. Nostalgia is a funny thing. A bit like smelling something that reminds you of your childhood. Go for it, Brian.
1: Revenge of the Nerds. Seth Rogen has decided this fantastically horrifying film deserves a remake and is working on one. Here's to hoping all of civilization collapses first.
0: Thanks, Brian. Let's get back to the music. This is J80s.

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0: 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Here we go. 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
1: Airplane. It is a remake. Yes, despite being a comedy, it follows the exact plot of Zero Hour, a 1957 film whose original script was so widely used that they had to pay for the rights.
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0: J80s. Here we go, another interesting fun fact. Nostalgia is a funny thing, a bit like looking at today's playgrounds and thinking, where has all that concrete gone? Go for it, Brian.
1: Zeke, we all know the word geek, commonly confused with nerd and dork. Don't say that to a geek, though. They might barf out. But do we all know Zeke? Geeks are stereotypically unattractive and socially inept. Although I know for a fact that this is merely a stereotype because I'm passionate about many obscure, geeky subjects. And a Zeke is the best kind of geek. When someone is still really geeky in personality, but are actually attractive, fun, or pretty, one might call them a Zeke. Like, I'm so totally marrying a Zeke.
0: Well, that was interesting without being sarcastic. Let's get back to the music. This is J80s.
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0: 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Fun facts you may have forgotten about, or you may say, wow, that takes me back. Go for it, Brian.
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0: Interesting fact. Thanks, Brian. Let's get back to the music. This is J80s.

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0: Coming up in this hour, we will be playing tracks like this. Tracks like this.
4: There's nothing here to fear. 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

0: 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More interesting, fun facts. Go for it, Brian.
1: E.T. phone home. E.T. the extraterrestrial. Did you know that this iconic line was actually a bit of a struggle for the film's young star, Henry Thomas? He had trouble delivering it in a way that sounded natural. Director Steven Spielberg worked closely with him to perfect the line, and the effort paid off as it became one of the most beloved quotes in cinema history.
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0: 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Here we go. Fun facts you may have forgotten about, or you may say, wow, that takes me back. 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
0: 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Only joking. Let's get back to the music. This is J80s.

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0: Coming up in this hour, we will be playing tracks like this. Tracks like this.
4: Life would be so grand. But the language of...
1: We will be playing 80s tracks like this. Don't go away. We will be playing this one soon.
0: Now back to the fun facts and tracks on J80s. Oh, what's the J stand for? Just 80s, of course.

0: Here comes another interesting fun fact. Go for it, Brian.
1: December 10th, 1984. Black South African Anglican Archbishop Desmond Tutu is awarded the Nobel Peace Prize for his work opposing apartheid.
0: Thanks, Brian. Let's get back to the music. This is J80s.

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0: J80s. 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
1: Tapper, also known as Root Beer Tapper, is a 1983 arcade game released by Bally Midway. The goal of the game is to serve beer and collect empty mugs and tips.
0: Brian will be back later with some more interesting facts. 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This is J80s.

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0: Coming up in this hour, we will be playing tracks like this. Tracks like this.
7: All my children in the daytime, Dallas at night. Can't even see the game or the Sugar Ray fight. 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
8: Coming up, we will be playing 80s tracks like this.
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0: Now back to the fun facts and tracks on J80s. Oh, what's the J stand for? Just 80s, of course.

0: J80s. Here we go. Another interesting fun fact that may take you back. Nostalgia is a funny thing. A bit like smelling something that reminds you of your childhood. Go for it, Brian.
1: Barbara Streisand's stylist invented the crimping iron. Stylist Gary Cosenza invented the crimping iron after hours of braiding and unbraiding Barbara Streisand's hair for a photo shoot, unleashing a hairstyle that would rule over the decade.
0: Interesting fact. Thanks, Brian. Let's get back to the music. This is J80s.

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1: Rampage is a 1986 arcade game by Bally Midway. Players take control of gigantic monsters trying to survive against onslaughts of military forces. Each round is completed when a particular city is completely reduced to rubble.
0: Thanks, Brian. Let's get back to the music. 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
0: Sit back and relax. Here are some of the tracks coming up in this hour.
5: 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There was nothing I could do. All those nights I saw.
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8: 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Won't the heavens save me? 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

0: 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Here we go. Fun facts you may have forgotten about, or you may say, wow, that takes me back. Go for it, Brian.
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0: Well, that was interesting without being sarcastic. Let's get back to the music. This is J80s.

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0: J80s. Here we go. Another interesting fun fact. Nostalgia is a funny thing, a bit like looking at today's playgrounds and thinking, where has all that concrete gone? Go for it, Brian.
1: Rad and radical. I thought this would be a great one to start with. Since I used radical as a superlative in the title of this post, ha ha ha ha. It's clearly my favorite of these 80s slang terms and the one I say most commonly. Radical and rad basically mean awesome, outrageous, and cool. I don't mean the temperature. If cool is sounding a bit tired and old, this word would be an excellent replacement.
0: 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Let's get back to the music. This is J80s.

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0: Sit back and relax. Here are some of the tracks coming up in this hour. All that I
2: saw in you. Don't go away. We will be playing this one soon. Coming up, we will be playing 80s tracks like this.
0: Now back to the fun facts and tracks on J80s. Oh, what's the J stand for? Just 80s, of course.
5: 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She!

0: J80s. Here we go, another interesting fun fact. Nostalgia is a funny thing. 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
1: Totally tubular. This one is so classically 80s. I was first introduced to Totally Tubular at a summer camp I attended several years back. The leaders put on a skit where they dressed as bodacious babes and dealt with a very compromising situation, and one of them didn't have enough Aquanet for the school dance they were attending. Don't worry, the others had emergency hairspray cans, thank heavens. Totally tubular is an expression they use to describe something fabulous, neat, or exciting.
0: Thanks, Brian. Let's get back to the music. This is J80s.

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0: Here comes another interesting fun fact. Go for it, Brian.
1: Beverly Hills Cop 2, 1987. In the scene where Foley first visits Rosewood's apartment, he at some point pauses and looks at a poster of Sylvester Stallone from the movie Cobra, 1986. Stallone was originally supposed to star in Beverly Hills Cop, the first one, as Axel Foley, or his name was going to be Axel the Cobra Cabretti. The script was changed for Eddie Murphy, removing many of the movie's action sequences. Many of those sequences were later used in Cobra. The shot of Foley looking at the poster is a reference to this fact.
0: Brian does go on somewhat. Only joking. Let's get back to the music. This is J80s.

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0: Coming up in this hour, we will be playing tracks like this. Tracks like this.
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6: 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Coming up in this hour.
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0: Now back to the fun facts and tracks on J80s. Oh, what's the J stand for? Just 80s, of course.

0: J80s. Here we go. Another interesting fun fact that may take you back. Nostalgia is a funny thing. A bit like smelling something that reminds you of your childhood. Go for it, Brian.
1: After Back to the Future was released in 1985, body kits for DeLoreans were made to make them look like the time machine.
0: Brian will be back later with some more interesting facts. Let's get back to the music. This is J80s.

0: Here we go. More interesting, fun facts. Go for it, Brian.
1: Don't forget to breathe. Very important. Wax on, wax off.
0: Interesting fact. Thanks, Brian. Let's get back to the music. This is J80s.

0: Welcome to the top of the hour. Coming next on J80s is the Sunday live show with Fresh Phil. This is where we break the Just 80s rules, and he plays tracks from outside this decade. 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
6: 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The country I sometimes like to refer to as Canuckistan. All the regular STL features will be on today's show, and then some extra bonus stuff might happen too. There will be the Motune of the Week, the Fresh Phil Fave, the Uber Steve Uber shout-out. Count Macula will be in here with the Malform mispronunciation of the day and the far more popular Count Macula's horoscopes. Plus, as time permits, we'll acknowledge some VIP birthdays and even some music milestones. Those are always kind of fun. And there's a lot of them today, both milestones and famous birthdays. Something about April 12th seems to have been a very popular day for famous people to enter the planet. And if that wasn't enough, and as Dave Letterman used to say, by gosh, one would think so, Jimmy P has tuned into the show. Yes, the legendary world-famous Jimmy P. I know, it's almost too much excitement for one show, isn't it? Kicking off things musically with Def Leppard. This is Kick on Sunday Live SDL.

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And here's one for Jerry from Heart. Will you be there in the morning on Sunday Live SDL?

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0: Eastern and 5:10 across the pond, the big pond in the Kingdom of the United. So what's happening? It's Sunday Live SDL. I am First Phil live from Studio 73. And I have been advised by people who know things better than I do that today is not just April 12th, it's also legendary Jimmy P's 32nd birthday.
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0: So Jimmy P has requested a song, and it's a nice enough song, but it's really kind of low-key for this early in the show, so I think I'm going to shelve it and play it a little later for Jimmy P. Instead, I'll throw this one on from Stephen Curtis Chapman, Dive. Need to keep the energy up a bit at the start of the show, or I'm going to fall asleep, and then the rest of the show will just be dead air. Can't let that happen.

0: Sunday Live SDL on this Sunday, April 12th, 2026. A music milestone from this day way back in 1954. That was even before I was hatched. It was a day that Bill Haley recorded Rock Around the Clock in New York City. Many people consider that to be the song that put rock and roll on the map around the world. The song used over the opening titles for the movie Blackboard Jungle. It went on to become a worldwide number one hit and a big selling pop single with sales over 25 million.
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0: Sunday Live STL Live on J80s, LG73, QSTAR FM, and Royal City Rock. It's 9:21 Pacific, 12:21 Eastern, and 5:21 in the Kingdom of the United. If I seem a little more energetic than usual this early on a Sunday morning, well, I did wake up rather early today, and I ended up going for McBreakfast, and it was pretty McDecent, regardless of any of the weird McIngredients that might be in the McFood. I McSurvived it, and I'm still here. Coming up next will be the Uber Steve Uber shout-out.
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0: Nothing like the Double D on LG73. I am Fresh Phyllis, 9:24 Pacific, 12:24 Eastern, 5:24 in the Kingdom, where they are united. 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A big yo to Uber Steve and his Ubermobile and Uber Largo Flow Ride, and hopefully with paying Uber passengers. If so, listen up, Uber passengers. Uber Steve's a great Uber driver. Make sure to give him a big Uber tip. I'm Uber counting on you. Don't disappoint me. Big tip for Big Steve. Also, shout outs to Andy. Not kilometers, that is. To Jerry. Possibly to Mike, Maddie, and Jimmy, and anybody else who might be tuned into this thing. What is this thing? Oh, yeah, it's a radio program. Sunday Live, SDL. So I have a song here from David Cassidy and the Partridge Family, especially for the Uber Steve Uber shout-out. Echo Valley 26809 for Uber Steve on Sunday Live, SDL.

Sunday Live SDL. That was the Uber Steve Uber shout out and one of Uber Steve's favorite Uber groups, the Partridge Family. 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

0: KLG Solid Gold Weekend Satellite Weather for the Lower Mainland, Greater Vancouver. Cloudy but clearing late this afternoon, a high of 15, ultraviolet 3 or moderate. Tonight, it'll get cloudy again, a chance of showers late this evening and overnight, a low of 8. Tomorrow, a few showers will end in the afternoon, then mainly cloudy with a high of 14, ultraviolet 2 or low. Tomorrow night, cloudy with a low of 7. New Romney, Kent, and East Sussex. It's been a sunny day, and that will continue. The high today, 13, low down to 4. Tomorrow, sunny intervals, high 13, low 1. Tuesday, more sunny intervals, high 15, low 10. Largo, Flow, Rida, warm with abundant sunshine today, high of 31. Tonight, breezy this evening, otherwise clear at a low of 19. Currently in Largo, it's mostly sunny and 26 with a real feel of 32. Everywhere else, 11s. New Romney, Kent, and East Sussex, windy and 11. Vancouver, cloudy and 11. And in the Royal City, New Westminster, cloudy and 11.
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Sunday Live SDL, McCartney and Wings with A Little Luck. It is April 12th. It was on this day in 1969. The Fifth Dimensions began 6 weeks at number one on the U.S. singles chart with this, Aquarius. Let the Sun Shine In, and Across the Pond, it peaked at number 11.

Sunday Live SDL on LG73, Q-Star FM, Royal City Rock, and the all-new, all-fabulous J80s. It's 9:42 Pacific, 12:42 Eastern, and that translates to 5:42 across the pond. I did mention earlier in the show that it is Jimmy P's 32nd birthday. He requested this song. I decided to delay it a bit because it was a bit too low energy for that early into the show, but I'm going to let it roll now. This is Benny Hester by request. When God Ran, especially for Jimmy P on his birthday on Sunday Live SDL.

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Well, it turns out April 12th isn't just Jimmy P's birthday. It's also Herbie Hancock's birthday. A happy 86 to Herbie. 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

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I'm Freshville at 9:51 Pacific, 12:51 Eastern, and 5:51 in the United Kingdom, also known as the UK. Coming up in just moments from right now, the Motune of the Week.

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0: Monday Live STL. The Mo Tune of the Week, Will Dempsey beat you there. That one has made the Mo Tune of the Week several times because it's just that awesome a song. There's nothing I can do about it. It's just too good to pass up. It's 9:58 Pacific, 12:58 Eastern, and 5:58 across the pond. Still to come on the show, other features that haven't happened yet in hour two, which will include the Freshville Fave, which Count Macula will come in and introduce to keep the self-indulgence somewhat under control. Count Macula will also have the malformed mispronunciation of the day.
1: I can't pronounce mispronunciation, can I?
0: Count Macula's horoscopes and even the Tony Kirk countdown. 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

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I'm Fresh Phil. Coming up next will be the Fresh Phil Fave, which will be introduced by Count Macula. 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
1: I'm Count Macula, darn it. 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Huey Lewis and the News. 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The Power of Love, the extended version. 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

Sunday Live STL. That was the Fresh Phil Fave for today, the extended version of The Power of Love from Huey Lewis and the News. 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While that song was playing, I missed a Guest 06 drive-by in the Max chat room. Guest 06 requested the song Be My Lover and wanted it done for Jamie. And the question was, can you play it? I guess the answer was yes. La-da.

0: Sunday Live STL, that was Le Bouche with Be My Lover, a request from guest 06, who made that into a drive-by. There is a way to get live and interactive in the chat room during the show. It's the Max Chat. There's a link to it from lg73.ca and also from royalcityrock.com. And in there are some fine folks, including Tony D from Baldwin Park, California. Jimmy P from Miami Beach, Florida. And Maddie B from Columbus, Ohio. It is April 12th, 2026. I have double-checked my calendar to be sure of that. And a music milestone from 1989 is next.
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0: It was on this day, April 12th, 1989, Gartholomew Brooks released his self-titled debut album, and it was a critical and chart success. Peaked at number 13 on the Billboard 200, number 2 on the top country albums. The album includes his first number 1 country hit single, If Tomorrow Never Comes, Garth Brooks on Sunday Live, SDL.

0: Gold Weekend satellite weather for the lower mainland. That's Greater Vancouver. Cloudy, clearing late this afternoon, a high of 15, ultraviolet 3 or moderate. Tonight, it'll get cloudy. There's a chance of showers late this evening and overnight and low of 8. Tomorrow, a few showers will end in the afternoon, then mainly cloudy at a high of 14, ultraviolet 2 or low. Tomorrow night, cloudy, low 7. New Romney, Kent, and East Sussex. Sunshine has prevailed today. Tonight, the lows will chill down to 4. Tomorrow, sunny intervals with a high of 13 and low down to a frosty 1. It's pretty cold for this time of year. Tuesday, better though. Sunny intervals, a high of 15 and a low of 10. Largo, Flo-Rida, the home of Steve Jarrett. That's Uber Steve and his Ubermobile. Warm today with abundant sunshine and a high of 31. Tonight, breezy this evening, otherwise clear and a low of 19. Currently in Largo, Flo-Rida, sunny 27 with a real feel of 32. New Romney, Kent, and East Sussex, mostly cloudy and 11 degrees. Vancouver is cloudy and 12. And in the Royal City, New Westminster, cloudy with a chance of light rain in the next hour and 12.
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0: Sunday Live STL. I am Fresh Phil. It's 10:39 Pacific, 1:39 Eastern, 6:39 in the UK. So what's happening? Well, still to come on the show, Count Macula's horoscopes. That's just minutes away. The Tony Kirk countdown, the full version of that. But right now, it's time for this bit, which I continuously get complaints from the Society for the Prevention of Cruelty to Radio Listeners.
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0: Disclaimer. Count Macula is not a trained astrologist. If any of his predictions during horoscopes come true, that's purely coincidence. This feature is for entertainment purposes only, and barely. Listener discretion is advised.
1: I'm Count Macula, not Count Macula. And these are the horoscopes for this week beginning today, Sunday, April 12, 2026. Aries, the human cannonball. Congratulations, you've once again acted before thinking. Who needs a plan when you have vibes and a caffeine addiction? Keep charging at life head first. Maybe someday you'll learn what a seatbelt is. Taurus, the stubborn rock in cozy pants. While you're still in bed at 3 p.m., inspirational. Someone suggested trying something new this week and you nearly had a panic attack. Don't worry, no one's coming for your snack drawer or your weird emotional attachment to that one hoodie. Gemini, the social butterfly with Wi-Fi. You've changed your mind 3 times while hearing this sentence. Impressive. Keep up the emotional dodgeball, Gemini. Everyone definitely enjoys guessing which version of you they're talking to. Cancer, the walking teardrop. You're the human equivalent of a soap opera. Sweet, dramatic, and always one emotional nudge from a full-on breakdown. But sure, tell us again how you're fine while blinking out Morse code for help. Leo, the royal delusionist. Wow, you're so humble for someone who introduced themselves to the cashier with their follower count. Keep thinking the world revolves around you. The sun is only jealous of your glow, right? Virgo, the micromanaging oracle. Yes, another week of fixing problems no one asked you to fix. But hey, the spreadsheet you made for your feelings really adds a nice touch of neuroses to your personality. Totally healthy. Libra, the peaceful wreck. You're doing amazing, sweetie. If we ignore the panic attack you had choosing a pizza topping. But hey, you look great while internally collapsing. Indecision has never been so fashionable. Scorpio, the sexy cryptid. Still brooding in the corner like it's a personality trait? We get it. You have layers. So many, in fact. We need an archaeologist to figure you out. Good luck to anyone trying to love you. They'll need holy water and a contract. Sagittarius, the chaos cousin. You're allergic to schedules, accountability, and inside voices. Go ahead and book that last-minute trip to ride alpacas in Peru. Count Macula can't say alpacas. Alpacas? Commitment is a myth anyway, right? Just like your sense of direction. Capricorn, the overachieving robot. Wow, another week of 16-hour days. What are you trying to prove? That you can outwork death? The grind is proud of you. Your emotions, however, filed a missing persons report 6 months ago. Aquarius, the quirky contrarian. Oh, you don't believe in horoscopes, but here you are. Classic. You're so unique, no one's allowed to like the same weird things as you, unless they do it wrong. Keep being different, just like all the other Aquarians. Pisces, the dreamy disaster. You will cry over a cloud this week and write a song about a spoon. Adorable. Meanwhile, your responsibilities are outside setting themselves on fire. But it's okay, the stars say you might feel motivated around 2047. Well, it's clear this week on the horoscopes, the sarcasm level is at solar flare status. By the way, here's a lucky item. The one thing you lost 3 months ago and will now think about forever. Unlucky time, all of them, but with dramatic flair. I'm Count Macula, not to be confused with Count Jackassula. And those are the horoscopes. And this is Lonnie Donegan with Cumberland Gap on Sunday Live. SDL.

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1: 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Welcome along to the show. I've got an absolutely fantastic one for you today. I had a chat with Charlene, who had a massive hit with Never Been to Me. We had a lovely conversation. We spoke about an hour and we discussed her getting signed to Motown at 23, the conception of the track Never Been to Me, and also her duet with Stevie Wonder called Used to Be, which got banned due to racy lyrics. We talk about that a bit as well. Charlene's a lovely lady and we had a wonderful chat. And at the end of it, she agreed to let me play you about 30 seconds of her new track, Why Can't Time Stand Still, which is just released. She's just brought this one out. If you get a chance, check it out. It's fantastic. Right, I'm not going to bore you with the like and subscribe stuff because you know that anyway. So let's get to it. Enjoy the show. So where did you start singing? Where did it come into your life? Where did you first start singing?
6: Well, I used to sing at home, and my ex-husband built a little studio, and I would sing just little songs that he'd write. He'd play guitar, and I would sing. We met a producer guy who wrote the theme song for the TV show Bewitched.
1: Right.
6: That did it. He wrote that was his claim to fame, right?
1: Yeah.
6: And he had a studio too. And he said, "Hey, I just wrote this song with my friend. It's called Sweet Sad Clown. Would Charlene come in and sing it, you know?" And I came in and sang it. And it was good. It was good. But it wasn't the song that got me signed. It was that song that got me signed to Motown.
1: Right.
6: But there was another song that I did with him called From Your Lips to God's Ears. Hmm. That was beautiful. And then I kind of got my real push when a girlfriend contacted me. She was a voice teacher that I started working with later. But she said, "Would you like to work in Vegas with me to sing background for Petula Clark?"
1: Wow.
6: Downtown, you know, that whole thing. And I was like, "Yeah, that's cool. We got paid good money for that too." I was 21. Wow. I was 21 years old. And the band that opened up for us was the Osmonds.
1: No way.
6: and the girl, Marie Osmond, she was about 10 years old. I was like, "Oh my gosh." And who opened up for them was Joan Rivers.
1: Wow.
6: Yeah, it was incredible. So from then on, I had approached a lady that I met at a party. Mm-hmm. Who worked for Sammy Davis Jr. His girl that would go, you know, run errands for him and stuff like that.
1: Yeah.
6: And she said to me, "Hey, you know what? I'm dating Barry Gordy at Motown Records, who has all these artists." I said, "Oh, does he know Diana Ross?" Nice. I was so dumb. I didn't get it. I didn't understand. And she said, "Yeah." I said, "Oh, I want to give you my song that I recorded. Mm. It's called Sweet Sad Clown." And she took it. And, you know, I gave her my number. And she called me like a month later to whatever, however long. Mm. And she said, "Barry Gordy wants to meet you." And I said, "Oh, my God." And I, you know, Diana, I'm kind of going all over the place. Is that okay?
1: No, I love it. I love it. Please tell
6: me. Is that okay?
1: I love it. It's wonderful. Okay.
6: Diana Ross did the song, "Whenever the love light starts shining through his eyes." And I love that song. Yeah. And I said, "Oh my," and he knows Diana Ross, Charlene. He made Diana Ross. I'm like, "Really?" So anyway, he says, "Yeah, he wants to meet you at Warner Brothers Commissary because Diana is the lead actress in the movie. Billie Holiday's Story.
1: I know what you mean. Yeah.
6: What?
1: I can't remember what it's called, but I've seen it. Yeah, I saw it years ago.
6: Yeah. Oh, it was amazing. Mm. Oh, it was amazing. So anyway, she goes, "Yeah, he wants to meet you at the commissary at Warner Brothers." I'm like, "Oh my God." And at the time, I'm a total country girl. I had horses in my backyard. I wore our overalls with cowboy boots and a cowboy hat.
1: Fantastic.
6: She goes, I'm like a dummy. They're going, what am I doing? So I show up, no cowboy hat.
1: Right.
6: But I had the cowboy boots, the overalls.
1: Wow.
6: Hi, y'all. I got horses. Oh, my gosh. So, and Diana's sitting at the table with wow. Barry, wow. with Barry Dillard, who's a major, major player of producing movies and huge. They all wanted to meet Charlene.
1: Wow, you know,
6: and they're
1: crazy.
6: Like, oh, my God. So I sit down at the booth and they're having lunch. And Barry says to me, Barry is the kind of guy who would kind of want to trick you
1: right.
6: to see what you're made of. You know, he wanted to know what yeah. I would, because he really, Nancy said, he really loves your voice.
1: Awesome.
6: Really wow. loves your voice. And I'm like, oh, wow. Okay. So anyway, he goes, Charlene, I really like that song that you played for Nancy. She played for me, Sweet Sad Clown. I want to hear you sing it. And I said, oh, okay. He goes, stand up now and sing it for me. So I stood up in my overalls and my boots. I probably even had straw in my hair from feeding the horses.
1: Did he think you were like a wind up?
6: A what?
1: Did he think you were like a wind up? Like they just said, oh, come here, love, pretend to be Charlene.
6: Well, I sang it. Oh. I sang it. I blew them away.
1: Wow, nice. You killed it. Wow.
6: Oh, yeah. Blew them away. So within a month, I was signed to the record label.
1: Awesome. Man.
6: They called me 6500 Sunset Boulevard to go there and sign the papers with a contract. And of course, I showed up in my overalls and my boots. They're going, what is this? We're not doing country music.
1: Wow.
6: I signed the contract and I started recording. I met Michael Jackson as a little boy.
1: Wow.
6: He'd just gotten signed to the label. I met the scariest man you could ever believe, the one that wrote War.
1: Oh, right.
6: War.
1: Yeah.
6: What is it? Norman Whitfield was his name.
1: Wow.
6: He looked like the Abominable Snowman. He had big black brown hair with a white beard and these piercing eyes. He looked like a murderer. He was so scary. And he looked mean. He was always mean. You know, he just that guy, that him.
1: Yeah, yeah.
6: But I met the Temptations.
1: Wow.
6: I met everybody, all these artists. And 6500 Sunset Boulevard was like the place where everybody congregated.
1: Right.
6: Everybody, all the artists, the publishing was in that building. The little recording demo studio was in that building. And they were doing demos for all the artists in there.
1: Right.
6: And I did some demos, you know. And so I start recording Smokey Robinson.

0: still starstruck to be around, you know, see Diana frequently. We'd go up to Berry Gordy's mansion up in Bel Air. And so many artists were there, would hang out, and we'd have lunch and we'd talk, and it was just incredible. So I met another man who was kind of scary, a big white Jewish man. He comes up, he goes, "Charlene," he goes, I've heard you sing. "I love your voice, but they're giving," and he cussed up a storm. "I'm giving you all, they're giving you the worst songs to sing."
1: Wow.
0: He goes, "I've got a song. As soon as I heard your voice, I wrote the female version for this song."
1: All right.
0: "There's a male version that later on the Temptations did." He said, "The song's called I've Never Been to Me." And he said, "I want to play it for you because I think your voice would be perfect for it." And I said, "Okay." At the time, I'm going through a pretty nasty divorce with my first husband, who turned out not to be a very nice guy. Okay. Right. To put it mildly. And especially when I got signed to Motown and he didn't, he was, you know, thinking, "Well, what about me? Whatever.
1: Yeah.
0: So anyway, Ron pulls me into his office and I sit down, he clicks on this little cassette player, and on comes, Hey lady, cursing at your life. Yeah. "You're a discontented mother in a regiment. I've no doubt you dream about the things you'll never do." Wow. "But I wish someone would have talked to me like I want to talk to you." And I'm getting, like, right now in that moment, I'm getting chills all over me because I remember I didn't know who this man was at all. Yeah. I never met him in my life. I'm sitting in his office. He plays me a song and I'm bawling my eyes out.
1: Yeah.
0: Robbie, I couldn't even breathe.
1: That's so strange.
0: I was just like, "Oh my God." You know, the song was telling my life.
1: Yeah.
0: Speaking to me about me.
1: That's so weird, isn't it? So weird.
0: Anyway, so I said, "Ron, I love this song. He says, "I'm going to contact Barry and ask him if we can get it to Hitsville studio," which was in Hollywood, Santa Monica. Mm-hmm. "And see if we can do a demo on this with you." Oh God. The demo, Kenny Hirsch, who wrote the music, played the piano. And I remember singing this demo and it was like magic. Yeah. It was magic. There was no talking part in it yet.
1: Right. Okay. So that came later, did it? The talking part.
0: Yeah. Later. Well, we did it when we did the first recording of it.
1: Right.
0: But Motown was like, "Oh no, take it out. It's too corny. Nobody's going to like that." So they ended up by taking it out. So anyway, I sang the song and I was like, "Oh my God, this song is beautiful." And it was nothing like everything else that I'd recorded, because everything else was like, you know, Michael, you know, all that stuff.
1: Yeah.
0: And I'm like, "That's so not me." I let this ballad stuff match to my voice.
1: Yeah.
0: And Sweet Sad Clown, the first song I did, was a ballad.
1: Right.
0: So I had that ballad style of voice, which was totally different from Motown.
1: Yeah.
0: Totally different, you know? So anyway, Barry goes, "I want you kids to go in the studio. I'm going to get you Don Costa, who did all of Frank Sinatra's string lines." Wow. "And arrangements, violin arrangements, right? I'm going to get a 30-piece orchestra. I'm going to get the best rhythm section of, like, all the guys who are huge now, are that like Lee Ritenour and Joe Sample and all these major artists that since my album have gone off to be, you know, huge jazz musicians." Anyway, so he gets these unbelievable people, and the track, Ron sent me out. He said, "You know what? Just go out and get some lunch because we're going to be a while, you know." And I said, "Okay." So I went out and got lunch. Coming back towards the studio, I hear this. It sounded like a symphony. Mm. It was like these string lines. I'm like, "Oh my God, what is that?" It was beautiful. And I opened the door. It was the studio I was in. And I said, oh my God, this is beautiful. He says, how do you like your song, baby? Oh my God, that's my song. That's everything to me. He goes, yeah. She said, now all we need is your voice.
1: Did you channel all your experience into that song? Like you were saying, you're going

0: through your divorce? Was that where that the guts for that came from? Was it channeling your life?
1: You know what? The life that I had with my first husband was the pain that came out in my voice. I mean, a lot of other singers did it, but nobody had the pain that I had, because I lived. That was my life. It was. I had a really, really bad time. So all the pain came out in that song.
0: I think you can.
1: And I related. Yeah.
0: I think you can tell that sometimes when you hear a singer, it's not just a song to them. It's a statement of life. And I want to hear that.
1: It's a stage. Exactly.
0: Yeah.
1: It's a stage of life. That's right.
0: And I felt really sorry for you. The first time I heard the track, I felt really sorry for you, because you can tell that level. Yeah. And I was like, that woman was hurting. Yeah, you can just tell.
1: Oh my God.
0: You can tell sometimes, especially with Tina Turner as well. Like when I listen to Tina Turner, like the Ike years, if you like, I do get that that other level of something else going on. You know, you can feel there's,
1: Yeah. Oh my gosh. That's incredible. You said that. That's incredible.
0: Yeah.
1: You know, people do emulate when something has gone in their life, and then they're singing or acting.
0: Yeah.
1: Actors too can take on that same thing of having a life that was like crazy, and then they do an acting job and you're going, where do they pull that from?
0: Yeah. It's almost like the singing part. This might sound rude, but I don't mean it to, because it's such like a way of life for someone. It's not like an effort, if you know what I mean. It's kind of just like, like, I don't know how to describe it. It's just like, the only way I can say it is like Paul McCartney's Let Him In song. It's the only song where he goes, someone's knocking at the door. Like, he doesn't try, like, if you see what I mean, because he doesn't have to, because it's his every day. And I got the same feeling when I heard your song. I was just like,
1: I'm going to correct you on that.
0: Okay.
1: It took me 2 months to get the vocal on that song.
0: No way. Wow.
1: Because, not because of my emotion, because Ron said, Charlene, you're not singing on the right beat. You're not phrasing it properly.
0: Right.
1: You're going off on your own thing. And I had never been directed by anybody in singing. Nobody ever directed me anyway. So this is the first time I'm meeting with a guy who wrote For Once in My Life, Touch Me in the Morning, Heaven Help Us All, Yesterday, Yesteryou, Yesterday, you know, all these big hits for these people that he's worked with Barbara Streisand. He worked with all these people, and I'm sitting there working with this guy, and little Charlene had come off a farm. I was clueless. That's why it took me so long. Wow. And what made me snap, one night we're in the studio and I'm singing it, and he goes, he shuts the tape off. He says, look, lady, I'm sick and tired of you. He was so mad at me. He says, you got the most beautiful voice for this song, but you know what? I'm going to take it away from you. Give it to somebody else.
0: Wow.
1: We went out back, we were talking, he took my purse and he threw it. And all my makeup went flying everywhere. I was crying. Oh my God, don't take the song away from me, please. I love it so much. And he was like, no. Well, I'm going to take it away from you because you're effing it up.
0: Wow.
1: And I said, oh my God, guess what? What you hear on the record is one take.
0: Wow.
1: Oh my God.
0: It was all in there. It was all in there somewhere.
1: One take. Oh, he kicked my butt.
0: But for a good reason. For a good reason. That's
1: For
0: a good reason. For,
1: you know what? He shocked me out of my maybe laziness. Maybe I wasn't getting it. I was disconnecting things. I wasn't quite connecting the dots what I needed to do.
0: But if you were starstruck as well, you know, it's not easy.
1: Oh, yeah. Oh, my God. I'm singing in Motown Hitsville studio where Diana Ross sang on her Neumann mic.
0: Wow.
1: That I'm singing on now. It's like, oh my God.
0: I get it.
1: It's a little teeny fish going into this massive pond.
0: Wow.
1: So.
0: And then did you do the album with the single straight away? Was you working on that at the same time?
1: No, you know what? A lot of the songs Ron and Kenny Hirsch did with me ended up on that album.
0: Right.
1: A song called Hungry that was beautiful. And I didn't have any trouble with those. But for some reason, I had such trouble with I've Never Been to Me. I think a lot of it was because of my the way I related to it, it being so powerful and so meaningful. And it's like singing the darkest part of your life.
0: Yeah.
1: You know, how can you do that? How can you do that and not be torn apart, you know?
0: Yeah.
1: So that, that it was very hard for me.
0: I mean, it's like putting an open wound in public display, isn't it? You're basically...
1: Oh my God. Yeah. You said it absolutely right.
0: Yeah.
1: Absolutely spot on. That's what it was. Somebody ripped off a wound, exposing all the sadness and everything. And I'm sitting there on stage singing.
0: Yeah.
1: I'm supposed to be right. Oh my God. That's it. You're right. Absolutely.
0: I mean, the album's interesting. I was listening to it the other day on Spotify, and it's kind of ballady and kind of country a little bit in places as well.
1: Yeah.
0: And I thought it's quite a nice little mix of that, because I didn't expect it, if you see what I mean. It was kind of, because it went to country a little bit. I was like, it wasn't just an album of ballads or, it was just really wonderful. Yeah.
1: Yeah, you know what? I crossed over into the country charts as well.
0: Really?
1: They added a little, they added a little,
0: that's right,
1: little steel guitar thing on it. It sounded really neat, but it really didn't do much, you know? Right.
0: So
1: you know what? I wonder if you like, do you like Ain't Easy Coming Down?
0: Yeah.
1: Oh, that's a pretty song.
0: Yeah.
1: That was going to be my next single. But then going back to England, I came back home to England because we live there.
0: Right.
1: And I came back and then Ron calls me. Never Been to Me had kind of gone bye-bye.
0: So is this...
1: It didn't do it.
0: So it came back...
1: Oh, wait, no. This is when I had the hit. I had... Okay, wait,
0: right.
1: wait.
0: Okay.
1: Because remember, I did it in the 70s.
0: Yeah.
1: Was released.
0: Right.
1: 90s on the charts. Bombed. Went away. I went through like a nervous breakdown. I was so upset.
0: Yeah.
1: Motown let me go. I left. And Never Been to Me comes back. It's a whirlwind. I'm number one all over the world. And then Ron writes me. Ron was a very angry man.
0: How was he?
1: He hated the world. And he told the story in the song Used to Be with me and Stevie. Listen to the lyric. Have you heard that?
0: I've heard that, yeah. Because for people that haven't heard it, it came out. Was it? When did it come out? Was it
1: 83.
0: It's a duet between you and Stevie Wonder. And it comes out and the BBC ban it almost instantly, don't they? They didn't like it.
1: Yeah. Yes. Well, look, have you dissected the lyrics?
0: Yeah, I did.
1: And this hate.
0: Yeah.
1: Superman was killed in Dallas, no love left in the palace.
0: That's right.
1: So like, all this stuff. And I'm like thinking, it just, you know what, Robbie, it hit me about a year ago. I'm sitting there going, no wonder everybody hated Used to Be. Look what it was saying.
0: Yeah.
1: You know, rape their minds with television. What the hell? They're too young to feel pain. Da, da, da, da, da. All this.
0: Yeah.
1: You know, it was like Ron wrote his story of hate and he put me on the stage to sing it. And then I opened a newspaper in England and said, Charlene, the magnificent failure.
0: The British are brutal.
1: It used to be.
0: Wow.
1: The magnificent failure. Oh my God.
0: I mean, did they not think of just like rewriting? Did he not think, Ron, of rewriting the lyrics and then re-bringing it back out and just going, actually, I can't get away with that.
1: No, he was done. I was burned out because I suffered a very bad nervous breakdown in my life. You know, being after my ex-husband and all that stuff going on and being so excited and just being on the top of the world. And then everybody, bam, I hit like a flounder. I was just like, just hit the ground.
0: Oh, bless you.
1: Hit the ground, not running.
0: Oh, so
1: sad to hear. Yeah, it was really bad. But, you know, I started writing songs myself. Mm. I wrote a few books. I wrote my life story, my autobiography called I've Never Been to Me. And then I wrote a historical fiction about World War II. Mm-hmm. And then I wrote a child's book called The Life and Times of Herman the Worm. And I started doing a lot of writing.
0: Yeah.
1: You know?
0: Yeah.
1: But boy.
0: Did you find writing was a good way of getting over the music industry for you? Was it a way of...
1: Yeah. It was incredible for that.
0: You've sort of had a wonderful and like horrible experience all at the same time. It must be hard to work out which bit is, you know.
1: Oh my gosh. I know. You know, it's hard when you think about it because you go, it can be the most beautiful experience in life, you know, and there are parts of my career that were incredible, you know, just phenomenal. I'd never believe it. I felt like I was in kind of like a surreal blur, you know, because I, one minute I'm sitting in England crying that Never Been to Me was never a hit. Then I don't know if you know the story about I was in England and my mom called me.
0: Yeah.
1: Says, Charlene, somebody is looking for you from Motown. And I'm like, and this is after I left. Mm-hmm. I did Never Been to Me under my belt. It already flopped. Okay.
0: Yeah.
1: And she goes, somebody from Motown's looking for you. And can I give him the number? I said, yeah, have him call me. So the phone rings and a man is on the phone. I said, hi, Charlene. He goes, hey, Charlene, this is Jay Lasker. He was the president. Barry Gordy was the chairman of the board. Mm. Jay Lasker is a president. He goes, you're on the charts with a double bullet.
0: Wow.
1: And I said, excuse me? What, somebody trying to kill me? No. Oh, that's right. The double bullet. What are you talking about? He goes, your song, I've Never Been to Me, is a big hit. It's a big hit.
0: Wow.
1: And I said, you're not joking. He goes, no, I'm not joking. We need you to come back. So I didn't go back to America. They came to England and we did the video in Blickling Hall in Norfolk.
0: Wow.
1: Oh. Nice. A castle. It was incredible.
0: Is it true you wore your wedding dress for the video?
1: I was in my wedding dress.
0: Wow. I mean, talk about budget cuts.
1: oh, yeah. Totally budget cuts. Yep. They already had the gown all picked out.
0: Wow. And from there, I take it, that's where your Top of the Pops appearance came from.
1: Oh, my God. I had fun doing that. That was so much fun.
0: I was interested in asking you about that because in England lately, there's a lot of documentaries coming out about Top of the Pops because obviously it finished 10 years ago for us or so. Mm, and they were saying a lot of it was the bands didn't have a great time because they were sort of shuffled around and it was very like stand there and pretend to be happy rather than just having a good time. Did you find that or did you have a great time when you was there?
1: No, I had a really good time. I had some weird interaction with other artists that were kind of weird. Joan Jett was not very nice.
0: Oh, really? Wow.
1: She was not very nice. But then like the ABC, the group ABC were awesome.
0: Yeah.
1: And who else? Oh God, who else? The Reiki, I can't remember the name of it. But a lot of the artists were awesome. They were awesome.
0: It's just an interesting, like a lot of people saying, oh, they just got shuffled around and it was stand there and, you know, be happy.
1: Yeah.
0: Whereas like, I didn't know if you genuinely had a great time when you did that.
1: Yeah, no, I did genuinely have a good time. I had, you know, maybe because I was American and they were just like, oh, leave her alone. She's a foreigner. Get her out of here.
0: Get her done.
1: You know what? People couldn't believe when I've Never Been to Me went number one.
0: Yeah.
1: They couldn't believe it. They were like, what?
0: Yeah.
1: There's
0: a big gap between the original and the new versions. They must have realized it was there.
1: Oh, yeah. Oh, I'm telling you. Yep.
0: Yeah.
1: Oh, my gosh.
0: So after that, what did you do after the sort of the second wind of it? Did you sort of go back to recording again or was it when you got into the writing again after that?
1: Did some recording with a man named Gavin Monahan. What an amazing lyric writer. Right. And we did a song called Sea of Tranquility. Mm-hmm. A song called Symphony for a Broken Piano. I wrote the melody, the music for that. Oh, it's a beautiful song. And a couple other really neat songs. So I recorded, that was in Wolverhampton.
0: Right.
1: And then I was going back and forth to England all the time. And I loved it. I was like, told my daughter, she was with me. I said, I don't want to go back to America. I want to stay here. I just liked it better there. I liked the people better.
0: I suppose, but yeah. But like you found out with that newspaper, we can be brutal as well.
1: I know. Yeah, I know. But, you know, whatever.
0: But at the same time. You know. Yeah, it's amazing. So we're just obviously coming out of a lockdown now and you've got a new single coming out, haven't you?
1: Yeah.
0: Why Can't the Time Stand Still? which I absolutely love, by the way.
1: Oh, I'm so happy.
0: It's really, really good. It's I'm not saying it because I'm telling you. I'm talking to you. I mean, it's just really, really good. So was that
1: it's smooth and it's simple?
0: It is.
1: It's a very simple piece, and I wrote it for my kids.
0: Oh, that's lovely. That's really lovely.
1: I wrote it for my kids, Bethany and Jessica. I wrote it for them.
0: That's wonderful. And was it a lockdown thing? Was you like, I'm going to do something positive during lockdown?
1: You know what? I recorded that song quite a while ago.
0: Oh, right. Wow. So is it a re-release technically, or is it?
1: Yeah, I wrote here in America. I don't remember how long ago, but it was quite a while ago. My girls were still pretty young.
0: Right.
1: And, you know, I just wish that things could stand still, you know, they don't, it doesn't.
0: They always grow up.
1: Time just keeps going, you know, but it's kind of sad because the end is all about when I need them more than they need me.
0: Oh, wow. Yeah. You know?
1: And I find that now with my girls, my oldest girl just had a baby and it's like, but she lives in California and it's like, oh man, this time is going too quick. Where's it going?
0: I know. I was 18 once. So if people want to get hold of your new single, where can they get that? Where's the best place to find that?
1: We've got to go to Ditto Records. That's my label right now. Mm-hmm. They've got to make a decision to get there. What they're doing, one of the people at Ditto has got my single called Destiny. Mm-hmm. Have you heard it?
0: I don't think so, but I think I can get my hands on it. Yeah.
1: It's a dance. It's pure dance. Get up nice. And dance. It's incredible. I wrote it with a friend of mine I grew up with. We were like 10 years old. And then we wrote it not too long ago, and that's been released.
0: Fantastic.
1: And then Sea of Tranquility. Have you heard that one?
0: I'm sure I've heard that, yeah.
1: Yeah, that's a pretty one. That was written with me and Gavin Monahan. But no, Destiny is still, he's still trying to push Destiny. But I'm, you know, are there people that want to hear, want to get Time Stand Still?
0: Yeah, definitely. Yeah. I've been sending it to
1: We got to get on that. We got to get on it. I'll tell my husband. He's helping me with all the, you know, getting it ready to be released. It's got to be out there.
0: Yeah, it's been good. I've been playing it to people and going, guess who this is?
1: And we go, do they guess?
0: Yeah, they do. Yeah. And I go, it's Charlene. They go, no way. I was like, yeah.
1: Oh, yeah. I want to keep that style of my voice and the kind of things that I sing. And even though Destiny is dance, you can still tell that it's me.
0: I mean, you can tell. What's interesting, going back to what we were talking about earlier, is when you listen to like Never Been To Me, we said about the angst in it. This one is like, it's like a pressure and a release song, I thought. Like,
1: yes.
0: It's kind of like, you know, years have passed. It's a different time of my life. And it's very just like, I'm proud of this. Oh. And that's what it's like to me when I heard it. I was like, you're proud of who you are now and your life you've lived. And I was like, it's amazing. And that's why I really like it. You know, like any song.
1: Oh, I'm so happy.
0: That's great.
1: I'm so happy. It means so much to me. And you know, my kids love it. My kids love it too.
0: That's fantastic.
1: They loved it when I wrote it.
0: If people want to get all of your books as well, where can I find your books?
1: Amazon or Barnes & Noble or I don't know. My book Orphan Train is a historical fiction. Mm-hmm. And it's really negative. It's really dark. It's a very dark book. It's about the Holocaust.
0: Right.
1: But then there's a love interest between a Jewish girl and the Commandant.
0: Oh, right.
1: Very different. But that's a love triangle. My book is in the Library of Congress.
0: Wow.
1: Can you believe that?
0: That's amazing.
1: Me? No.
0: That's great.
1: Oh my God.
0: That's been lovely.
1: It's incredible. I love writing. I love writing stories.
0: That's great.
1: I
0: mean, I need to read your autobiography. I need to get my hands on that. So I need to read it.
1: Oh, good luck. take some pills so you don't go nuts.
0: I drink whiskey.
1: It's horrible. My life was a train wreck, man.
0: But
1: I never did drugs. I never did drugs. Oh my God.
0: Yeah.
1: People go, Charlene, I can't believe that you never got heavy into drugs or alcohol or anything, you know, just.
0: Yeah. But I mean, if anyone takes anything from your autobiography, there might be someone going through the same thing. So it could be the most important book they read. So I know you say like it's horrendous, but I, you know, for someone it could be a lifesaver. So it's gonna be an interesting read. Thank you so much for talking to me today.
1: Robbie, thank you. You've been so fun to talk to.
0: Thanks.
1: Let's do this again sometime.
0: Yeah, definitely. And if you're over in England, we'll definitely catch up. We'll have to have a couple.
1: Oh my god, I was just gonna say that. When I come back to England, I want to go out for a pint.
0: Oh yeah, do it.
1: That's amazing. We have a lot of fun.
0: That's awesome. Thank you for talking to me today.
1: Okay, Robbie, thank you.

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It's that little baby you're holding, and it's that man you fought with this morning, the same one you're going to make love with

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0: J80s. 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Fun facts you may have forgotten about, or you may say, wow, that takes me back. Go for it, Brian.
1: In Little Shop of Horrors, while the comedy musical is already pretty dark, it's about a plant that eats people and also a dentist. 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However, luckily, you can still see grainy footage of it on YouTube.
0: Thanks, Brian. Let's get back to the music. 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

0: Here comes another interesting fun fact. Go for it, Brian.
1: Rain Man was the highest grossing film of 1988, which is impressive considering the mid-budget drama, $25 million, was the only drama to top the 80s box office chart any year. It won Best Picture, Best Director for Barry Levinson, and Best Actor for Dustin Hoffman. Raymond Hoffman and his brother Charlie, Tom Cruise, take a chaotic road trip from Cincinnati to LA with a lucrative stop in Vegas. It's the second time Hoffman appears on the list with an Oscar-winning film.
0: Interesting fact. Thanks, Brian. Let's get back to the music. This is J80.

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0: Don't panic. It's all fine. I had a complete network failure. I tried to play a jingle. It did not work. I tried to play a tune. It did not work. But I did not panic. Everything's all right. Honestly. Sorted. The backup system kicked in. Sunday night, 12th of July, just after 10 o'clock. Good evening, my friends. Good evening.
1: Relax. 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

0: cooling down nicely. It's been a lovely sunset. And now it's time to chill out with the Man LB. Now, it kicks it off tonight with Lewis Capaldi. Nice, wasn't it? Huh? We'll have some Lionel Richie, I think.
1: Relax. De-stress. The Chill Out Zone with Lazy Bee.

Yeah, don't forget why the show is on. 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Stan the man's tuned in, by the way. How are you, Stan? Stan is just like a unit. 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I mean, it's probably gone, but whenever I think of Stan, I just think of a bearded powerhouse.

0: Okay, we're going to try something, okay? 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I haven't done this in ages.
1: Have I ever told you I love you?
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0: Let me try and find a nice piece of music to use.

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Fluff will have to do. We'll use Fluff, okay? Right, let's do this Sunday night. If you want a little mention on the show, pop up. 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WhatsApp, email, any way of doing it, just pop up and say hello. Say hello, LB. I'll give you a mention, all right? Those included on TikTok as well. We're on Twitch TV. We are also... we're on Kick as well. Say hello, I'll say hello back. Good evening to my amazing producer, Mr. Mike Harneyman. Hello, mate. I want to say a good evening to Jen and Val, not too far from Skegness. Hello, girls. Hello, Russ. Russ Vernon. He's in Yorkshire land. Hello, Russ. Stan the man with the master plan. He's big. He's buxom. He's got an amazing beard. Tickle, wickle, pickle. Love you, Stan. Good evening, Rachie. From Wales. You're all right. Not too far from Rach is Georgia as well. Evening, George. Hope you're all right. Adrian's there as well. He's just done another show on a different radio station. Good evening, Aid. It's time to chill, my friend. Sophie, hello. Ashley, hello. Any more? Oh, we got a few in, didn't we? Is that Bevo's just come in as well? Bevo! Do you remember when you were 7 years old?

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0: Lucas Graham, 7 years at the Chill Out Down, Chill Out Zone with LB. We're heading for 10:30, and that can only mean one thing. It's the first weather forecast of the night. We're going to find out what it's going to be like in the next 7 days across the UK. Do you remember this, though? A pure dose, a big portion of cheese. The guy's called LL Cool J, and this is I Need Love.
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0: I'll be waiting. I love you. So cheesy, but so good. Back into Dare. We're exactly on time. 10:30 at the Chill Out Zone.
1: Ahem. I am Gravel Midnight, and this is the weather forecast for the United Kingdom and Northern Ireland for the Chill Out Zone. Gather round, my delightful little victims. Tonight serves up a rather pleasant evening, with late sunshine stretching across much of the land. A few patches of low cloud will lurk over eastern and central parts, skulking about like suspicious relatives. But elsewhere, it's dry with long, crystal-clear skies. Monday begins with a gloom cloud slinking away by morning, leaving sunshine to dominate. A brisk easterly wind will have a proper shove at you, with gales battering parts of the south and west coast. Southwest England and Wales positively sizzling. From Tuesday onwards, the plot remains delightfully uneventful. Dry for most, perhaps a rogue shower in the south, but otherwise very warm. Almost suspiciously pleasant. Now back to Lazy Bee.

Okay, I've got some news hot off the press here at the Chill Out Zone Studios. Georgia, when is it due, by the way, Georgia? How many days or how many weeks? It's due on a Sunday. She's having a lovely baby boy. How many weeks is it? It's due on the night of a show. And we're going to do the birthing live on the show. Right, so Georgia will be having the baby live on the Chill Out Zone. In front of everybody, live on webcam, apparently. But we're trying to get it sorted out behind the scenes. 8 weeks today. 8 weeks. That's going to be a first for internet radio, isn't it? I'm quite excited. It's a major scoop on the show.

can't believe we're breaking new ground on the show. The first TikTok live birth happening in 8 weeks at Georgia, dropping the Sprog live on the Chill Out Zone, on cam, on TikTok. Live and explicit. No censors or nothing. It's true. The amount of money I had to pay to get that. I love this, by the way. This lady has got probably the most huskiest voice in the world. Listen to this voice.

If you fancy a tune on the show tonight, we've got a new hub, a new website. It's all going rather well. LazyB.uk. All the W's.lazyb.uk. Put your head round. You can leave me a message on there. We've got a WhatsApp group you can join. You can send me a personal message directly to my phone on WhatsApp as well. What else can you do? You can leave a request or a dedication. You can leave a confession on there as well, in the confessional. Okay? And also, Battle of the Ballads is back tonight from 11. You can go and have a little peek. You can't vote until 11 o'clock. But you can go and have a peek and you can go and find out who is on Battle of the Ballads tonight. It's two very good ones, actually. It's going to be a good fight tonight on Battle of the Ballads. As I say, lines open from 11 till about midnight 30. LazyB.uk for more information.

0: wherever you are in the world, however you're tuned in, you're very welcome here. This is the Sunday Night Chill Out Zone. A Boys to Men, I'll Make Love to You. Is that a promise or a threat? I don't know.
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threesome this week, Bonnie Tyler. Bonnie Tyler, the legendary Welsh singer known for her husky voice, had a career spanning over five decades with iconic hits like Total Eclipse of the Heart, It's a Heartache, leaving a lasting mark on rock and pop music. Born Gaynor Hopkins on the 8th of June 1951 in Wales, Tyler grew up in a musical and religious household influenced by genres ranging from Elvis Presley to the Beatles. Her first public singing experience was in a chapel. She began performing locally with bands such as Bobby Wayne and the Dixies and her own band, Imagination. She adopted the stage name Bonnie Tyler early in her career while signing with RCA Records. She had a great first album called The World Starts Tonight in 1977 with hits like Lost in France and More Than a Lover. Her breakthrough came in 1977 with the single It's a Heartache. Reached number 3 on the US Billboard Hot 100 and selling over 6 million copies. She collabed with Jim Steinman, resulting in the global sensation Total Eclipse of the Heart, which sold over 13 million copies, and Holding Out for a Hero from the album Faster Than the Speed of Light. She's collabed with Destiny's Child, Bryan Adams and Michael Bolton, to name but a few. She was known for a distinctive raspy voice. Her hit singles Total Eclipse of the Heart and It's a Heartache remain iconic, ranking amongst the best-selling singles of all time. Beyond the music, she supported charities, including Bobath Children's Therapy Centre, Noah's Ark Children's Hospital Charity and the NSPCC. She also contributed to charitable singles such as One World, One Home for the homeless in the UK. Bonnie Tyler passed away on the 8th of July in Faro, Portugal, at the age of 75. Leaving behind a monumental music legacy that spans generations. Until her passing, she remained active in music and had nearly completed her 19th studio album, exemplifying her resilience and dedication to her craft. Bonnie Tyler's career is celebrated for her powerful performances, iconic voice, and timeless hits that continue to influence the landscape of contemporary and classic music. Ladies and gentlemen, Bonnie Tyler. It's tonight's threesome.

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They're all good, weren't they? What an icon, what a legend. At 12 minutes after 11, good evening, Sunday night.

think we all want a hero, don't we? That's the that's the dream. Bonnie Tyler on the threesome tonight. Sure, 11:16. The Chill Out Zone continues. Well, I'll tell you what we'll do. Battle of the Ballads. We'll do that next, after this. So-

Now that's Bread. Make it with you. I really think that we could make it. Lush love songs, late night chill out zone. Good evening from Albie. You all right? I hope you're good. Loads of stuff to come on the show tonight. All the usual features as well. New music file after midnight. About midnight 30, Jordan with Pause for Thought. Gigs just before the end of the show with the inspirational moment. Weather coming up in about 7 minutes' time. And your favourite love songs are just round the corner. Oh, I promised we'd have a little look at Battle of the Ballads, didn't I? Should we have a peek? Okay. You've got just over an hour to vote on Battle of the Ballads. Tonight, it is Fairground by Simply Red against Spandau Ballet and True. Now,

I know that Simply Red Fairground doesn't sound like a ballad, but it is, because it's the simplified version. It's kind of like an acoustic version. I have played it on the show before. So it's kind of a real mellow version of Simply Red and Fairground. So there in one corner, Simply Red against Spandau Ballet and True. And that's a difficult one because it is a big, big tune. Anyway, whichever one you want to vote for, nip along lazybee.uk on the web. Have a little look through. Click on Battle of the Ballads. Do your little vote first before we start.

Maybe you could pick a tune while you're there. Maybe you want to join the WhatsApp group. I don't know. Bessie's going to be rather an awkward one tonight. A hard one, shall we say. I'm trying to think what I'd like to pick out of the two. I was going to say Simply Red. But Spandau Ballet and True. It's a bit of a classic, really, isn't it? I don't know. Anyway, the decision is yours. At lazybee.uk. Nip along, get your vote in there, and we'll do the answer, the winner, just before the end of the show, about 1:15. I play this for Rachie. The big part of the show is Rach, and I know she loves this, so she's probably going to be singing Into the Hairbrush. Brenda Russell. Rachel plays piano in the dark.

got a little bit hungry. So I've just been in the kitchen. If you're watching on TikTok, you can see what I've made here. A couple of brown rolls, granary rolls with tuna, mayonnaise, salad cream, red onion, peppers, and sweet corn, all mixed together on a nice brown roll. I'm trying to be semi-healthy, so I'm going to have a bit of a munch over the next 5 or 10 minutes while we play this tune for you. We'll come back in just a second and we'll do the second weather of the night. See if it's still going to be sunny or not.

am Gravel Midnight, and you've wandered into the weather forecast for the United Kingdom and Northern Ireland, here on the Chill Out Zone. Tonight, the sun makes one last desperate escape before darkness takes command. Low cloud creeps across the east and central counties, lurking in silence while elsewhere the skies remain clear. Watching, waiting. Monday begins with the gloom retreating, surrendering to bright sunshine. But don't get comfortable. A fierce easterly wind will stalk the coastlines, hurling gales at the south and west. Southwest England and Wales continue to bake beneath relentless heat. From Tuesday onwards, the skies remain mostly dry, save for the odd shower trying to spoil the plan in the south. Warm, quiet, and just a little too calm. Exactly how I like it. Back to LB in the studio, or wherever he is.

Hello, Carlos. How you doing, buddy? You all right, mate? Can't stop loving. Carlos, by the way, he normally looks after the show when I'm on holiday, which is quite a lot lately. He's back in the UK running TikTok and all the technical stuff behind the scenes, keeping the show on the air when I'm round the world. He's off duty tonight, but he's just put his head round the door to say hello to everybody.

got a couple of confessions here to read out. One of them, I think I've done this before. It says, although I tell my family I like haggis, I don't actually like it. That's from somebody in Scotland. The second one says, read this out. You're opening the show with some cracking tunes tonight, sir. Keep it up. You're on fire. LB makes the world a better place to be. That's from Anonymous. God bless you. God bless you. This is gorgeous. The album is called Shepherd Moons from 2009. Anybody remember Caribbean Blue?

you've left any requests on the page at lazybee.uk, I'm going to be playing them right now. That includes Ashley, one for Sophie, and one for Neil Jolly as well. So on the way, Judy Garland, Fleetwood Mac, and Roxette. Some great tunes. Good requests. Thank you, guys.

Hey, listen, do you fancy a tune on the air? Why don't you have a little bit of a think about it? We can play it for you. You can nip along to the website, though. Have a little look around, see what's going on. It's lazybee.uk. Lazybee.uk. All right, we're now into Monday morning. We'll do the big one in just a second. Happy Monday to everyone that's tuned in. Hope you have a good week. I know it's a little bit cooler, but please do me a favour. Stay hydrated. Look after yourselves, all right? Into the final hour of the show, two down, one to go. Kick off the final hour. This is rather nice, isn't it? It's a long tune as well, almost 6 minutes long. George Michael. One More Try.

are. We've arrived at another brand new week together. Flies by, doesn't it? You know what? It's so cool tonight. Has anybody noticed this? Just feeling a whole lot more chilled, isn't it? Okay, if you fancy a tune, lazybee.uk as we go into the final hour of the show. Don't forget to vote. Battle of the Ballads. Spandau Ballet, True against Simply Red at Fairground. It's going to be a fair fight, but which one will you choose? Tune's on the way for Mama Bear. Hello, Mama Bear. And Jen as well. And another couple more as well.

together. Now, that was for Dan May, by the way. Dan popped up and asked for this tune. He said, I love this tune, Albie. I do. Chill out zone, chilling you out, tucking you in. It's a safe place to go on a Sunday night to relax, isn't it? That's what we like. This was requested as well on the website earlier. I didn't see this until not very long ago. So apologies to Neil Jolly, who's in Stowmarket, Mid Suffolk. No request, I don't think. Oh, yeah, here we go. Loving the music today, sir. I'm stretched out on the bed on my own, listening to some wonderfully relaxed tunes. Keep the great music coming. It's hitting the right spot tonight, LB. Very nice. I don't know what to say. Thank you, Neil.

Hi everyone, and welcome back to the Shillab Zone's new music file with me, producer Harney. Today's new music file comes from artist Bronny. This was an artist that we featured, I believe it was last year, on the show with a couple of her tracks. And this is her new one, Sedona Sunrise, from the album of the same name. If you haven't followed Bronny yet, you can do so by going to your TikTok account and following Bronny Music. And there's also a link tree in the bio there, which includes all of our other social media. So Facebook and Instagram and Spotify. I believe there's also X in there and many other different social media platforms and places that you can find her. But yeah, this is Sedona Sunrise here on the Chill Out Zone. And I hope you enjoy it.

If you can get your votes in now, please, lazybee.uk for Battle of the Ballads. Spandau Ballet in True against Simply Red. Bare Ground. Close the lines in about 5 or 10 minutes on that, okay? In the meantime, Teddy Swims.

0: You know what? Can't believe it. We only got like half an hour left on the show. What are we going to do with that? Sweet July, take that. Teddy Swims, Break Up in Reverse, and your favourite love songs are just around the corner. It's the quiet storm already on the show. Before we know it, it'll be time to settle down to sleep.
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1: 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Just for you. Hold tight. It could be a rough ride.
0: I love this tune. So, so very much. Okay. Coming up after this, final weather of the night, and then Jordan and gigs as well. That's still to come. Thank you for chilling with us on Sunday Night Chill Out Zone. I love this. Don't Give Up, Peter Gabriel and Kate Bush.

0: Hi, Gravel Midnight. Welcome to the weather forecast for the United Kingdom and Northern Ireland. Here on the Chill Out Zone. Draw the curtains, bolt the door. The forecast has arrived. Tonight, the fading sun offers one final golden breath. Before surrendering to the darkness, low cloud creeps silently across the east and central counties. Never in a hurry, because it knows you'll wait. Elsewhere, the skies remain clear. Too clear. The sort of silence that makes even the owls think twice. Monday. The morning mist retreats, as though frightened by what follows. Sunshine spreads across the land, but appearances can be wonderfully deceptive. A savage easterly wind prowls the southern and western coasts, hurling gales against cliffs and shorelines. Southwest England and Wales continue to simmer beneath relentless heat. Even the shadows may seek shelter. From Tuesday onwards, the skies keep their secrets. Dry for most. Perhaps one lonely shower haunting the south before disappearing without apology. The warmth refuses to leave. It lingers, patient, smiling. Sleep well, if the weather allows it. Back to LB. And by the way, I'm loving the filth in here.
1: Hey, you're so rude you are, but I kind of like you.
2: Is this the real life? Is this just fantasy? Caught in a landslide, no escape from reality. 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

I told the witch doctor I was in love with you. I told the witch doctor I was in love with you. And then the witch doctor, he told me what to do. He said, ooh-wee, ooh, ting-tang, walla-walla, bing-bang. 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

0: I'm just looking at the winners and the losers of the Power Ballads. I can't believe it. At Fairground, Simply Red lost with 40% of the votes. They lost at the winners. Bandau Ballet, True. 60% of the votes. They stormed it. To replace Bandau Ballet, True, very, very shortly, okay? Stand by, though. Gigs is on the way. But first, Jordan with Pause for Thought at the Chill Out Zone. We've only got about 10 minutes on the air. I hope we can cram all this in. Ashley just said, sorry, who sings this song? It was Atlantic Star. Secret Lovers. Hope you enjoyed it, Ashley.
1: Hi, LB. How are you? Happy Sunday, my friend. Happy Sunday, one and all. I hope that you've all enjoyed the lovely weather. Well, you know what time it is, don't you? It's Pause for Thought time. Let us make our future now, and let us make our dreams come a reality. Success means doing the best with what we have. Success is the doing, not the getting, in the trying, and not the triumph. Success is a personal standard, reaching for the highest that is in us, becoming all that we can be. You got this part of the parcel is where we fear things too much. Just believe in yourself. You can get love and support from others, but you are your own champion end of the day. You are the one in the control of making your dreams come true. Go and do it. We have one life. Express, show gratitude, work hard in silence, and the rest will take over. You are worthy in this world and carry a big place to many. If no one has told you today, you are beautiful and you are unique. You may be able to give something and you may be able to give a gift that someone else may not be able to. Okay, guys, big love. Take care. I'll see you next week. And you've got my blessing this week to make this one to remember for so many reasons. Go and shine.

0: Good evening, families, friends, and dreamers of all ages. On behalf of everyone here at the Chill Out Zone, we thank you for joining us tonight for a magical gathering of family, friends, fun, and fantasy. We hope your magical journey with us has created wonderful memories that will last a lifetime. Lazy Bee once said, "The Chill Out Zone is a world of imagination, hopes, and dreams." In this timeless place of enchantment, magic and make-believe are reborn, and fairy tales come true. The Chill Out Zone is a place for the young and the young at heart. A special place where when you wish upon a star, your dreams really do come true. Until we see you again, have a safe night's sleep. Thank you, and good night.
1: 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Allow yourself to step away from the battles that have never been yours to fight. Some battles are simply not yours. Set your soul free and let them go. Your time and energy are precious. Spend them intentionally, my beautiful friend. Thank you for listening to the Inspirational Moment on the Chill Out Zone. 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
2: Wow. Thank you guys in chat, by the way. You're too nice. You're just too nice, you are. Stop it. Stop. Thank you, guys. Thank you so much. We are completely out of time. It's your show, guys. Remember, it's your show. You are the guys that make the show exactly what it is. We'll be back this time next Sunday night. I don't know where I'm going to be. I don't know. We'll see. I could be anywhere in the world. And then the week after next, I think I'm in Blackpool. Thank you to everybody who tuned in, everybody on TikTok, everyone who messaged me. Thank you to everyone behind the scenes at the Chill Out Zone, the great team I've got which support me. Have a good week ahead. It's going to be a little bit cooler, I hope. All right. Stay hydrated, look after yourselves, and much love. This is LB checking out of the Chill Out Zone. Bye.
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3: 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Bye-bye. Bye-bye. Bye-bye. Bye-bye.

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